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1: 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Seeing isolated showers and thunderstorms throughout parts of the listening area late tonight and into early tomorrow. 62 for our low tonight, 84 for Thursday's high, 82 Friday, 78 on Saturday. That's your forecast on KJ Country 96.5.
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1: This is your I-94 Ram Cone Zone update. The 210 I-94 ramp is closed. The interchange ramps will be closed to all travelers during construction, and traffic to and from Highway 210 in Fergus Falls will be detoured to the County Road 1/Tower Road. Highway 210 will remain open for travelers during construction. Traffic will shift to one side of the bridge and will be reduced to one lane in each direction. For construction updates, visit the Fergus Falls Chamber at fergusfalls.com and click on the Cone Zone. 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Laundry piling up while the roads are torn up? 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

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When the sun goes down, stars Tim McGraw. 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It's a long way. 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
1: 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Seeing isolated showers and thunderstorms throughout parts of the listening area late tonight and into early tomorrow. 62 for our low tonight, 84 for Thursday's high, 82 Friday, 78 on Saturday. That's your forecast on KJ Country 96.5.
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1: 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Seeing isolated showers and thunderstorms throughout parts of the listening area late tonight and into early tomorrow. 62 for our low tonight, 84 for Thursday's high, 82 Friday, 78 on Saturday. That's your forecast on KJ Country 96.5.
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1: 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Seeing isolated showers and thunderstorms throughout parts of the listening area late tonight and into early tomorrow. 62 for our low tonight, 84 for Thursday's high, 82 Friday, 78 on Saturday. That's your forecast on KJ Country 96.5.
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1: 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Seeing isolated showers and thunderstorms throughout parts of the listening area late tonight and into early tomorrow. 62 for our low tonight, 84 for Thursday's high, 82 Friday, 78 on Saturday. That's your forecast on KJ Country 96.5.
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1: 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Seeing isolated showers and thunderstorms throughout parts of the listening area late tonight and into early tomorrow. 62 for our low tonight, 84 for Thursday's high, 82 Friday, 78 on Saturday. That's your forecast on KJ Country 96.5.
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1: 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Seeing isolated showers and thunderstorms throughout parts of the listening area late tonight and into early tomorrow. 62 for our low tonight, 84 for Thursday's high, 82 Friday, 78 on Saturday. That's your forecast on KJ Country 96.5.
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1: 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Seeing isolated showers and thunderstorms throughout parts of the listening area late tonight and into early tomorrow. 62 for our low tonight, 84 for Thursday's high, 82 Friday, 78 on Saturday. That's your forecast on KJ Country 96.5.
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1: This is your I-94 ramp cone zone update. The 210 I-94 ramp is closed. The interchange ramps will be closed to all travelers during construction, and traffic to and from Highway 210 in Fergus Falls will be detoured to the County Road 1/Tower Road. Highway 210 will remain open for travelers during construction. Traffic will shift to one side of the bridge and will be reduced to one lane in each direction. For construction updates, visit the Fergus Falls Chamber at fergusfalls.com and click on the Cone Zone. 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Laundry piling up while the roads are torn up? 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
1: 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Seeing isolated showers and thunderstorms throughout parts of the listening area late tonight and into early tomorrow. 62 for our low tonight, 84 for Thursday's high, 82 Friday, 78 on Saturday. That's your forecast on KJ Country, 96.5.
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1: 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Seeing isolated showers and thunderstorms throughout parts of the listening area late tonight and into early tomorrow. 62 for our low tonight, 84 for Thursday's high, 82 Friday, 78 on Saturday. That's your forecast on KJ Country 96.5.
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1: 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Seeing isolated showers and thunderstorms throughout parts of the listening area late tonight and into early tomorrow. 62 for our low tonight, 84 for Thursday's high, 82 Friday, 78 on Saturday. That's your forecast on KJ Country 96.5.
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1: 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Seeing isolated showers and thunderstorms throughout parts of the listening area late tonight and into early tomorrow. 62 for our low tonight, 84 for Thursday's high, 82 Friday, 78 on Saturday. That's your forecast on KJ Country 96.5.
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2: 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Seeing isolated showers and thunderstorms throughout parts of the listening area late tonight and into early tomorrow. 62 for our low tonight, 84 for Thursday's high, 82 Friday, 78 on Saturday. That's your forecast on KJ Country 96.5.
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1: 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Seeing isolated showers and thunderstorms throughout parts of the listening area late tonight and into early tomorrow. 62 for our low tonight, 84 for Thursday's high, 82 Friday, 78 on Saturday. That's your forecast on KJ Country 96.5.
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2: 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Seeing isolated showers and thunderstorms throughout parts of the listening area late tonight and into early tomorrow. 62 for our low tonight, 84 for Thursday's high, 82 Friday, 78 on Saturday. That's your forecast on KJ Country 96.5.
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1: 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Seeing isolated showers and thunderstorms throughout parts of the listening area late tonight and into early tomorrow. 62 for our low tonight, 84 for Thursday's high, 82 Friday, 78 on Saturday. That's your forecast on KJ Country 96.5.
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1: 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Seeing isolated showers and thunderstorms throughout parts of the listening area late tonight and into early tomorrow. 62 for our low tonight, 84 for Thursday's high, 82 Friday, 78 on Saturday. That's your forecast on KJ Country 96.5.
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0: Keith Urban. When the sun goes down, stars come. Tim McGraw. Kenny Chesney. 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
1: Here's your forecast on KJ Country 96.5. Seeing isolated showers and thunderstorms throughout parts of the listening area late tonight and into early tomorrow. 62 for our low tonight, 84 for Thursday's high, 82 Friday, 78 on Saturday. That's your forecast on KJ Country 96.5.
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2: Here's your forecast on KJ Country 96.5. Seeing isolated showers and thunderstorms throughout parts of the listening area late tonight and into early tomorrow. 62 for our low tonight, 84 for Thursday's high, 82 Friday, 78 on Saturday. That's your forecast on KJ Country 96.5.
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1: Here's your forecast on KJ Country 96.5. Seeing isolated showers and thunderstorms throughout parts of the listening area late tonight and into early tomorrow. 62 for our low tonight, 84 for Thursday's high, 82 Friday, 78 on Saturday. That's your forecast on KJ Country 96.5.
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2: 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Seeing isolated showers and thunderstorms throughout parts of the listening area late tonight and into early tomorrow. 62 for our low tonight, 84 for Thursday's high, 82 Friday, 78 on Saturday. That's your forecast on KJ Country 96.5.
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2: 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Seeing isolated showers and thunderstorms throughout parts of the listening area late tonight and into early tomorrow. 62 for our low tonight, 84 for Thursday's high, 82 Friday, 78 on Saturday. That's your forecast on KJ Country 96.5.
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2: This is your I-94 ramp cone zone update. The 210 I-94 ramp is closed. The interchange ramps will be closed to all travelers during construction, and traffic to and from Highway 210 in Fergus Falls will be detoured to the County Road 1/Tower Road. Highway 210 will remain open for travelers during construction. Traffic will shift to one side of the bridge and will be reduced to one lane in each direction. For construction updates, visit the Fergus Falls Chamber at fergusfalls.com and click on the Cone Zone. 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

0: Shut down on another day of trading. Here is Wednesday's closing market minute. Court for September up 9.75. December up a dime. March up 9.75. Soybeans for September up 21.5. November up 20.5. January up 19.75. Soybean meal for September up 5.90. October up 6.40. December up 6.80. Chicago wheat for September up 15.25. December up 16.25. March up 15.75. Hard red winter wheat for September 18.25 higher. December up 18.25. Hard red spring wheat for September up 15.25. December up 12.75. Minneapolis spring wheat for September up 17.75. December up 16.5. Into a live cattle for October down 170. December down 205. February down $2. April down 182.5. Feeders for September down 422.5. October down 427.5. November down 455. That's a look at Wednesday's numbers.
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7: And think about what that $5,000 could do, especially at the start of the school year, too. Pay for the kids' stuff. Maybe have a little bit of money for the holidays coming up here. Maybe a nice family vacation.
6: Yeah, one to end out the summertime.
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6: Yes. 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
7: But. 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
7: I love the sound of that.
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8: People over there at C&D Granite. In today's Laughter at 20 After, comedian Sam Ellefson talks about having a Midwest mom.
9: My mom has to whisper anything she finds to be inappropriate. My mom is like, God hears everything. But not if you talk like this. So what I do is I say what she said louder. So that way the Lord... No, she's a sinner. One time my mom whispered the word marijuana. And I was like, marijuana? She's like, keep it down. The neighbors might hear, get the wrong idea. And I was like, no, they're not, mom. Because first of all, we are calling it by its full government name. And second of all, our entire family looks like we have the police emergency number on speed dial. My mom did not need to be worried about me doing drugs because you can't get drugs if you look like you enjoy snitching on people.
10: 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Mm-hmm.

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1: 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That's from the one review they got from a man named Jim, but he seems like a trustworthy guy. 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
5: Let's do a little something we like to call the Golden Ring of Games. Brian Riley, what is today's question, sir?
6: Today's question is, close to 30% of homeowners think it's rude if you ask this during a visit. What is
5: okay.
6: it?
5: Okay. Boy, that could be so many things, right?
6: Yep.
5: But 30% think this one's rude?
6: This is rude.
5: All right, let's find out what it is. 320-656-9453. If you think you know what it is, then go ahead, jump on the phone, call us up. You could reign victorious in the Golden

0: right, the Golden Ring of Games is in full swing. Brian Riley, the question again.
1: Close to 30% of homeowners think it's rude if you ask this during a visit.
0: All right, what could it be? If you know, call us up. Hello, who's this?
2: Yancey.
0: Yancey?
2: Yep.
0: Yancey, what's your favorite pizza topping?
2: Pepperoni.
0: All right, classic.
1: Why fix when they broke?
0: Man, you said it. Yancey, you got an answer for us this morning?
2: Take the TV remote. Ask for the TV remote.
0: Ask for the TV remote, Brian.
1: Take control of the TV. I'll give you that.
0: Yeah.
1: Change the show, take control of the TV. 100% the correct answer. I feel that's very, like, cocky.
0: Who has the audacity to do that in somebody else's house?
1: I mean, unless...
2: Well, we don't watch TV, so I don't know. That's just something that popped in my head.
0: Oh, you don't ever watch TV?
2: No.
1: You're doing it right.
0: Are you Amish?
2: No.
1: Yeah, he's calling on someone else's phone right now.
0: What did you say, Yancey?
2: I said almost, but not really.
0: Okay. All right. Hey, man, more power to you. You're probably a lot happier than the rest of us.
2: No, I'm just kidding.
0: Well, hey, sir, you did it this morning. You won the Golden Ring of Games. Thank goodness your radio still works.
2: Yeah, yeah.
0: All right, hold on one second. You might want to sell it, though, and get a windshield for that car you were driving in. Sounds a little breezy
1: in
0: there.
1: Maybe he's on a motorcycle.
0: Sounds a little breezy in there. Can you imagine not watching TV ever? Probably the happiest dude on the planet
1: just
0: Earth.
1: Just loves. Just doesn't listen to any crap.
0: Yeah.
1: That's
0: except
1: great.
0: This.
1: Well, this is fine.
0: Radio still works.
1: Yep.
0: I think the good. Amish are allowed to listen to the radio. All right. We asked you in the
1: making
0: morning survey
1: up.
0: That's coming up. What is the craziest thing that you or someone you know has put bacon on?
1: Ooh.
0: It'll go on. The craziest thing I ever had bacon on was a donut. And it was delectable.
1: I'm trying to think. I'd say donuts got to be up there for sure.
0: Yeah, it was so good. It was like a maple something donut and had bacon
1: oh,
0: on
1: yeah,
0: it.
1: Oh, yeah, I've had that.
0: Holy moly, was that thing good.
1: Oh, yeah, it's phenomenal.
0: Anyway, we asked you what's the craziest thing you've seen someone put bacon on. You left us some voicemails. We're playing those coming up in 4.5 minutes.
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5: 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What began as a goal to raise enough money to send 20 veterans to Washington, D.C., became a celebration of patriotism, generosity, and community at the Veterans Honor Flight of North Dakota and Minnesota Golf Tournament on August 10th at Balmoral Golf Course. Organizer Kim Peterson says the event raised $45,000 for the Honor Flight through sponsorships, donations, games, drawings, and the tournament's first ever silent auction. Peterson says that because of the incredible outpouring of support, approximately 20 veterans will now experience an honor flight to Washington, D.C. The next Veterans Honor Flight Golf Tournament is already scheduled for Monday, August 9th, 2027. For KBRFradio.com News, I'm Derek Sidian. 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
8: Today's Best Country, KJ Country 96.5 weather forecast for today. A little bit warmer, 35% chance of rain, 84 under a partly to mostly cloudy sky, 58 tonight, and then kicking off the weekend tomorrow, partly sunny, 81, sunny and 79 on Saturday, 80 on Sunday, and then Monday, a slight chance of rain and a high of 83. That's your weather on today's Best Country, KJ Country 96.5. 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
1: 20 after. 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
4: My mom has to whisper anything she finds to be inappropriate. My mom is like, God hears everything. But not if you talk like this. So what I do is I say what she said louder. So that way the Lord knows she's a sinner. One time my mom whispered the word marijuana. And I was like, marijuana? She's like, keep it down. The neighbors might hear, get the wrong idea. And I was like, no, they're not, Mom. Because first of all, we are calling it by its full government name. And second of all, our entire family looks like we have the police not emergency number on speed dial. My mom did not need to be worried about me doing drugs because you can't get drugs if you look like you enjoy snitching on people.
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0: So have you ever left somebody somewhere or gotten left somewhere? So I'm taking my kids to band practice all the time, and we're giving other kids rides and everything. It's just mayhem, right?
1: Right.
0: Absolute mayhem. We help other parents out. They help us out. It's just the whole thing.
1: Yep.
0: When you're trying to get your kids to school for all these extracurricular activities.
1: Nailed it.
0: So I got the third row seat in my Tahoe, right? Mm-hmm. And I can't necessarily see back there as well as you might think that you can when there's other kids in the car, right?
1: Yeah.
0: So we're giving my daughter and some of her friends a ride home from band practice the other day. And of course, my daughter and my son also need to be taken home from marching band practice.
1: Yep.
0: I don't really pay attention, right? I just hear people get in the car. I was like looking at my phone, I'm sure, or something. And then I just heard all the doors close, and I was like, all right, you guys want to go get some DQ? You know, I'd be in that fun dad, right?
1: Yeah.
0: Hey, you know, and look at me.
1: Trying to make friends.
0: I got an extra $20. I'll buy you guys a small Blizzard, whatever. Yeah. So we go, and we're just driving, and I'm not paying attention because it's teenagers talking, and it's kind of annoying. You know, it just is.
1: Yeah.
0: It's everybody's using the same catchphrases like, bruh, this, and, you know, whatever. And we get to DQ, and I start taking everybody's order, and I yell out, Vincent, what do you want? Silence. And my daughter looks and goes, hey, Vincent's not in the car. Vincent is my son's name, by the way.
1: Wait, nobody noticed your son wasn't in the car?
0: Because he runs silent, he runs deep. Like, he doesn't make a big stink about himself being in the car. Plus, he was going to be in the car with a bunch of other teenage girls, so I just assumed that he would be quiet, you know?
1: Yeah.
0: Because he doesn't want to look, he doesn't want to embarrass himself or anything like that. And honestly, I would have thought that someone would have said, hey, where's Vincent? Somewhere between the high school and the Dairy Queen.
1: I can't believe nobody said anything. What were you doing? Looking at YouTube videos?
0: When everybody got in the car, yeah.
1: Okay, so that's
0: but not what, while I was driving.
1: Well, yeah, not while you were driving. I was just trying to figure out the distraction part.
0: I was just looking at my phone. I just heard, kum, kum, kum. I heard all the doors close.
1: You just assumed.
0: And I was like, I didn't even say, like, no one even says hi to me or anything. I'm the chauffeur. I don't mean anything to these people.
1: Right.
0: And so I just start driving. I drive away from the school, and no one bothered to speak up. Now, they might have thought, oh, Vinny got a ride with somebody else or something like that, or, oh, he had to stay for a while, whatever.
1: Just assuming without actually
0: asking.
1: Right,
0: no one's really asking any questions, right? They just assume that, they assume the adult knows what's going on.
1: Jeez.
0: Well, Kelly's the adult. He must know if his son's supposed to be in the car or not.
1: You would think.
0: And then we get to DQ. Now, DQ is maybe 10 minutes from the high school. So I was like, oh, crap. No text from my son, nothing. He wasn't like, hey, what the hell, where are you? Nothing. I go back to the school, he's just standing there.
1: Wait, what? So he was just standing there waiting, like, hey, just, all right, someone's coming at some point. Yeah. He's just hoping and praying that somebody actually remembers where he's at.
0: I think he was so hurt. He was so hurt that I didn't realize he wasn't in the car.
1: What did he say when he got into the car?
0: He was like, oh, I was wondering where you were. I was like, well, then text me, buddy. Like, you didn't see that nobody else was around?
1: How many times did you apologize to him?
0: Still. Even this morning, I sent an apology text. I was like, hey, man, I'm so sorry about yesterday. You know how it is with all those crazy girls in a car.
1: Dude, if Vinny was smart, right now is where he capitalizes.
0: And
1: he gets, hey, Dad, I've been looking at this game.
0: Yeah.
1: Hey, Dad, I think I need
0: he would get it, too.
1: Hey, Dad, I think I need a bigger TV in my
0: room. I wouldn't even pause.
1: Yeah,
0: I'd be like, you know what, son?
1: Dad, I'm thinking about 85 inches on the wall. What do you think? You know what I mean? You get a 90.
0: He's too good of a soul. He wouldn't do that to me.
1: No.
0: Like, I could tell he wasn't even mad at me. He probably just felt hurt that I recognize everybody else was in the car except for him.
1: Man, and you're just out here. You didn't tell your wife, did you?
0: No, but it'll get back to her.
1: She's going to find out. Oh, man. Are you going to get in trouble?
0: Probably. I'm sure it's coming. Oh. Luckily, I didn't see my wife at all yesterday, so I dodged a bullet yesterday.
1: Bribery is key. You might have to bribe your daughter, too, because they're thick
0: that
1: as thieves.
0: That is true.
1: They're thick as thieves.
0: Because she'll sing on me like a canary.
1: Oh, absolutely. She'll throw you right under the bus.
0: My God, I felt terrible, though. I was like, who forgets their child at school?
1: Oh, well, you're not that bad. Jenna just texted in.
0: Oh, what'd she say?
1: She said, I got halfway to daycare the other day. Then I got a phone call from my husband saying, hey, you left the kid here. Felt pretty dumb.
0: The reason why you were going.
1: Yeah, you're just halfway there, like,
0: oh,
1: he's sleeping the whole time. This
0: so
1: is kind of nice.
0: Back there, yeah.
1: This is nice.
0: A little mommy time. A little mommy time.
1: Turn on. Ah, dang it! I did it again! Hilarious.
0: I know it's happened with parents a lot, though, before, where you just, like, you get somewhere, or you, like, you were supposed, this happened to me, like, a long time ago, where I was supposed to drop a kid off when my kids were really, really little.
1: Yeah.
0: And I just totally forgot and just drove to work. And I was like, oh, crap, I still got the kid in the back of the car.
1: Just one random kid in the car?
0: Yeah, because my daughter was going to school at the time. My son had to be dropped off at preschool. and he had like fallen asleep. And so I had just forgotten all about him. And then I look in the rearview mirror. I'm like, oh, man, I forgot to drop him off at preschool. I got to turn around and go back.
1: My mom did that once.
0: Forgot you?
1: No, she left me in the car. She forgot to drop me off at school. So my brother went to the middle school. Okay. And I went to the elementary school, and she was running late. So for some reason, and it was funny because my elementary school was closer to my parents' house than the middle school.
0: Okay.
1: So it'd be bang, bang, she could get to work.
0: Mm-hmm.
1: Well, she bypassed that, went straight to the middle school after getting McDonald's for breakfast.
0: Right.
1: And then we pull into the parking lot, and I go, Mom, do I not have school today? And she's like, oh, my. And I just stayed at work with her that day.
0: Dude, I'm telling you, parents are just stressed out. So, like, it just happens. It just happens when you do this. Let's see, Matt texting in. One time, me, a bunch of my friends, and my parents went camping. It started raining, so we packed up in a hurry and headed home. A half hour later, we stopped at McDonald's, realized my little brother wasn't even in the car. Luckily, I called one of my friends. He was in that car, but my parents had no idea that they didn't even get him in our car.
1: That's actually funny.
0: That's terrifying, man.
1: Now, Natasha's wondering, she said, so you've forgotten your son more than once.
0: Well, this was, but this isn't really forgetting him. This was like,
1: just forgot he was in the car this time.
0: Just busy dad stuff.
1: Okay, so Chris texting in.
0: All right.
1: Years ago, my uncle left my aunt at a gas station in Hudson, Wisconsin, which is right on the border of Minnesota and Wisconsin.
0: It's a beautiful city, actually.
1: Drove all the way to Cold Spring, which from there is probably about 2 hours.
0: It's
1: got to
0: be
1: change.
0: A 2-hour drive. Holy moly.
1: Before realizing she wasn't in the car.
0: Dang.
1: What do you think she was doing at the gas? Like, what do you do at the gas? I'd walk straight to the bar.
0: As a young child?
1: My uncle left my aunt at a gas station.
0: I know, but I'm guessing, was she young at the time? I was picturing her being young for some reason. I don't know why I was picturing that.
1: I'm assuming uncle and aunt means they're married.
0: My uncle left my aunt. Oh, okay.
1: So they'd be married.
0: Sorry, man.
1: No, that's fine.
0: I'm dealing with trauma over here. I'm dealing with trauma.
1: Yeah, I know. Now you're trying to think about a way to get out of this whole thing you don't get yelled at.
0: Lisa texting in, we left our kids at a gas station. We stopped for a bathroom break. When we were all finished, my husband started to drive away. We got a block away. We noticed our 10-year-old son was not with us. I don't know why it's so funny, because it's like the worst thing you can possibly do, but I totally get it.
1: You don't think about it, especially like, I feel like a lot of this happens when you're in a rush.
0: All the time.
1: You're like, I got to get here. I'm cutting it close already. We just got to move and boom,
0: and
1: on to the next
0: especially
1: one.
0: When it's multiple kids, dude, you're flying, you know?
1: Oh, E.T. texting this one in. I fell asleep on a school bus on the way to school and woke up at the bus terminal when the bus driver was parking the bus. I never got out of at school.
0: And what the heck did they do with him then?
1: Well, he just never got out at the school. I'm assuming the bus driver's like, dang it. Probably drove him back over there. How weird would it be if the bus driver's like, you want to get in my car? Yeah. I'll drop you off
0: on my
1: way home. No, I'll just walk.
0: Stranger danger.
1: I'll walk. Appreciate the opportunity, brother.
0: I'll just stay here till tomorrow morning. When you come get the bus tomorrow morning, I'll still be in it.
1: Tasha's saying, now we can sadly understand why parents forget their kids in the car sometimes.
0: Yeah, that is true, man. It is true.
1: We need you to make more noise in the car so we know you're there.
0: Yeah. We got someone sitting on hold, says that they did they got left behind one time. What happened to you?
2: I did, yeah. My entire family went to a water park, and I got left behind there for a few hours.
0: Few hours?
2: Yeah. Yeah.
0: So how did that happen?
2: Yeah. Well, we'd all, and by all, I mean like my family, my aunts, uncles, cousins, grandparents, like we probably had like two passenger vans full of people going to this water park for the day. And yeah, we spent the whole day at the water park, and time to leave. I go to the locker, I'm starting to change, whatever, notice I don't recognize anybody around me. I step outside. I can't find my family anywhere. And, you know, I'm a kid. I don't have a cell phone. Not everybody had a cell phone back then. And so I couldn't get a hold of my family for probably like 3 or 4 hours.
1: Jeez.
0: They didn't recognize you were gone for 3 or 4 hours?
2: Yeah.
1: How long was the drive that you guys had from the water park to wherever you were staying?
2: It was about an hour and a half drive, so they like
1: got all the way home.
0: Oh my gosh!
1: Yes. Wait, you don't have her?
0: Yeah, everyone's just assuming that you're in the other van.
1: Yeah. Oh, we got enough people; it's fine.
2: Yeah,
0: this is like a Home Alone situation almost.
1: This is identical to Home Alone.
0: Yeah.
1: So what did they like?
2: Yeah, at the water park alone.
1: Yeah. Did they like feed you at the water park? Did they feel bad, give you a couple of hot dogs or a funnel cake or something to like kill your time?
2: They did, actually. Yeah, so I didn't know who to go up to. You know, I found one of the lifeguards there and told them, like, I can't find my family. They asked me, you know, did I know my parents' number? And I didn't. I was just a kid. Yeah, and they felt really bad. They, you know, I hung out in the, the back offices. They brought me corn dogs. And, you know, it was not bad. They had a TV back there. They put on some cartoons. And I just chilled for a few hours. So it wasn't that bad, but... I'm not going to say my feelings weren't hurt, because they were.
1: That's fair. So when did your family realize you were gone? Like, when they got home and they turned right around? How did that all work out?
2: Yeah, that's what my parents told me. They got home, they started to unload, getting all the kids and everybody back in the house or back in their family's cars. And then they realized, when they were counting everybody, like, we don't have her.
0: Holy cow.
2: Yeah, they had to. Yeah, they apparently called the water park, and I didn't know this. They told me later. They called the water park, said, yeah, we got her. And so they turned around and had to come pick me up. My dad, to this day, 20 years later, still feels really, really bad about it.
0: Oh, hell yeah. If that was my daughter I left behind for 4 hours.
1: Also, calling the water park, meaning, hi, I left my wallet. Also, is my daughter there? Just want to double check.
0: Did they have to, like, get the law involved? Because I would imagine an abandoned child, you got to call the police, right?
2: Yeah, at first, yes. The water park did call the police because they didn't know what was going on.
1: Joe Dirt situation going on.
2: Yeah. A police officer came and talked to me, asked me what happened. And then I think they realized, you know, they quickly put it together that it was just a mistake. But it was a little scary at first.
0: Hell yeah.
1: Yeah.
0: Oh, man, that is a wild story. I can't believe it was that long.
1: I wouldn't trust a single person for a very long time after that.
2: Well, my dating life has been interesting. Let's just say that.
0: I'd be wearing a bell as a kid for the rest of my childhood. I'd be like, make sure you hear the bell. That means I'm with.
2: Yeah.
0: Man, we're getting a lot of texts right now about people who have either been forgotten or forgotten somebody.
1: We'll have to come back.
0: I'll say we might have to come back and revisit some of these, because these are funny stories. But anyway, we got what's trending coming up in just a minute. But before we get to that,
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0: All right, I got four words. You tell me how they're all connected. I think people are going to get these today.
1: Okay.
0: Columbia, Discovery, Atlantis, Enterprise. 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
5: 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What began as a goal to raise enough money to send 20 veterans to Washington, D.C., became a celebration of patriotism, generosity, and community at the Veterans Honor Flight of North Dakota and Minnesota Golf Tournament on August 10th at Balmoral Golf Course. Organizer Kim Peterson says the event raised $45,000 for the Honor Flight through sponsorships, donations, games, drawings, and the tournament's first ever silent auction. Peterson says that because of the incredible outpouring of support, approximately 20 veterans will now experience an honor flight to Washington, D.C. The next Veterans Honor Flight Golf Tournament is already scheduled for Monday, August 9th, 2027. For KBRFradio.com News, I'm Derek Sidian. 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
7: 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A shower in the area early in the morning. Humid with clouds giving way to sun, becoming breezy this afternoon with a high of 83. Tonight, mainly clear skies and a low of 57. And for Friday, a high of 80. That's your KJ Country 96.5 weather.
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0: All right, here it is. Columbia, Discovery, Atlantis, Enterprise. They're all connected in one way or another. A lot of people got this one right, including Chris. You got it right. Lonnie, Anita, Becky, Kristen, Ben, Brenda. You guys all got it right. Those are space shuttles. Did you not know that, Brian Riley?
1: I didn't. I honestly wasn't paid attention.
0: That's fine. Yep. Kind of par for the course. That's
1: yep.
0: cool.
1: Yep. It's yeah, totally keep it real.
0: If it's not about you, you don't care. All right. Now you know how it's all connected.
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0: We were talking earlier about, have you ever been left behind, forgotten, or have you ever forgotten or left behind someone? Just yesterday, I forgot to pick my son up from school. And I picked everybody else up and forgot him. So it's kind of tough on a young man.
1: Yeah, a little bit.
0: On a pubescent young teen, man.
1: Yeah.
0: So we have people texting in about this. This one person texting in 320 number saying, I was at soccer practice one time and my dad totally forgot he was the one that was supposed to pick me up. You always hate being the last kid picked up. I was really the last kid being picked up. 3 hours late.
1: Oh.
0: She said this was before cell phones and we were outside. I didn't have anyone to call.
1: Oh.
0: You would think the coach would have stuck around and been like, all right, I'm going to stay here till every kid gets picked up.
1: That's usually like when I was coaching baseball.
0: Yeah.
1: That's what I would do. I would have to sit at practice and they'd be like, well, you can leave. I'm like, no, I'm not leaving you at the field because that looks like a terrible thing. I'm like, where's your coach? Oh, he left the moment practice ended. He was like, he's out of here. See you later. Now, this one isn't leaving somebody in the car or forgetting them. I accidentally slammed my kids' feet in the car door because I thought they were already in.
0: Oh, ouch.
1: That was like, did I ever tell this time my mom rolled my head up in a window?
0: I don't know if you did. Possibly. I don't remember.
1: So when I was younger, I thought I was a dog for whatever reason. So I'm sticking my head out the window while my mom is driving.
0: Right.
1: And we got back home and my head was still out. Well, when you get home, you automatically, first thing you do is roll up the windows.
0: Roll up the windows, yeah.
1: Well, I'm just chilling, head out, and she rolls it up and catches my neck, but she gets me right in, like, the speaker box.
0: Oh, my gosh.
1: So I can't do anything, so I'm like I'm choking.
0: Oh, my gosh.
1: Trying to get it, and she looks back, she's like, oh, jeez! She just, like, has to run back to the car, roll it down. I had that line that was underneath.
0: Dude, that's terrifying.
1: It was in her Chevy Corsica. I
0: had one of those. One hell of a car.
1: I will never forget that.
0: Dude, that is absolutely horrifying.
1: Yeah, caught in the neck. I'm like, Mom, I can't breathe. Of course, apologized profusely over that, as she needed to.
0: Coming in from a 218 number right now, my son and husband were at a sledding hill, and my son went to open the door and saw stuff on the side on the back seat, so he closed the door and was going to rock around to the other side. My husband pulled away before he got in, thinking that he was already in the car.
1: That's unbelievable.
0: So the kid was just going to the other side, drove across town to McDonald's, ordered food, didn't realize until he asked what he wanted to eat, panicked, drove back and found him at the little cafe near the hill.
1: Just chilling.
0: Oh, man, that's just, I feel bad. Like, parents get a bad rep sometimes, but you are just constantly running.
1: You're gunning the whole time.
0: My husband and I were at Grandpa's funeral when, this is from Shannon texting this in.
1: Okay.
0: My husband and I were at Grandpa's funeral when we left the funeral home. Our second son was still in while we were almost out of the parking lot before we realized he wasn't with us. He will never forgive us. We'll never live this one down.
1: No, you can't. There's no way you can.
0: You can't. Forgetting somebody. I don't know if I'll ever live this one down because I didn't realize my son was missing until we got to DQ.
1: It's honestly shocking how many people this has happened to, because I know a few people growing up. The E.T., we talked about it earlier. He fell asleep on a school bus on his way to school.
0: Yeah.
1: Woke up at the bus station. Right? And we were like, how are you going to get home?
0: Yep, right.
1: Like, you're not going to hop a ride with the bus driver. Like, hey, man, you want to give me a go? But he said, E.T. said the best part about that story was his dad was the district manager for the school bus company. So when his dad found out,
0: dang.
1: His dad was just like, all right, I'll just give you a ride to school, I suppose.
0: Oh, man.
1: I guess I have to at this point.
0: Now, can't the school bus driver get in big trouble for that? I thought they had to, like, check the bus to make sure it was clear before they left.
1: But
0: I have no idea, though.
1: I don't know if they check the bus when they leave the school. I think they check the bus when they get back, because then they have to clean it, and they inspect it, and they do all the other fun stuff.
0: Got a kid sitting there.
1: He was just inspecting, like, sweeping out all the junk the kids left, and he saw one kid just passed out on a window.
0: Oh, God. Dude, your story is so scary. Like, having kids myself.
1: Yeah.
0: Like, that is horrifying.
1: Yeah, right up in there. I also have gotten caught in a garage door before.
0: Okay.
1: That one was my fault. I thought I could be James Bond and go under.
0: Indiana Jones.
1: Yeah, I thought I could slide through and I just, half my body was out and half my body was in.
0: It's funny, a lot of people are saying, like, now cars tell you, like, because, you know, that you can see why parents sometimes forget to get their kids out of the car.
1: Right.
0: Which is just the most horrifying thing. And there's a lot of people texting in saying cars now tell you there's someone sitting in the back seat. Like, it'll beep at you telling you, like.
1: Right.
0: Just, it's crazy, man. Parents are just busy. That's the problem.
1: Mm-hmm.
0: We got happy hour on the way next. It's all thanks to our friends over there at Audio Video Extremes. This woman heard a loud noise when she went to check on it. She ended up saving somebody's life. I got that story. It's coming up for you next in happy hour.
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4: Good morning. Craig Olson with KJ Country, 96.5 Sports. Olivia Miles had 20 points, 7 assists, 5 rebounds. and then left midway through the fourth quarter with a left ankle injury. And the Lynx ran away early from the Golden State Valkyries, then held on for a 77-66 win in a matchup of the WNBA's top teams. It was the 30th win of the season for Minnesota. And Miles, before exiting with the injury, well, reached some more milestones as she passed Asia Wilson and Paige Beckers for the third most points by a rookie in WNBA history. She also tied the mark for third most 20-point games by a rookie in the WNBA. Twins swept the Braves. They beat them 6-4 yesterday. And they are off today before starting six games on the West Coast. Craig Olson, KJ Country, 96.5 Sports.
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7: 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A little bit warmer, 35% chance of rain, 84 under a partly to mostly cloudy sky, 58 tonight, and then kicking off the weekend tomorrow, partly sunny, 81, sunny and 79 on Saturday, 80 on Sunday, and then Monday, a slight chance of rain and a high of 83. That's your weather on today's Best Country, KJ Country 96.5. 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
6: My mom has to whisper anything she finds to be inappropriate. My mom is like, God hears everything. But not if you talk like this. So what I do is I say what she said louder. So that way the Lord knows she's a sinner. One time my mom whispered the word, marijuana. And I was like, marijuana? And she's like, keep it down. The neighbors might hear, get the wrong idea. And I was like, no, they're not, Mom. Because first of all, we are calling it by its full government name. And second of all, our entire family looks like we have the police not emergency number on speed dial. My mom did not need to be worried about me doing drugs because you can't get drugs if you look like you enjoy snitching on people.
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1: We want to say good morning to everybody listening in Tower City, North Dakota, population 210. And while you're visiting, make sure you stop in to the Tower City Travel Center and Cafe. 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It'll be nice to have something sweet while you're exploring all 2.0 square miles, but that's why Tower City, North Dakota, you get today's Small Town Salute.
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7: Good morning. I'm Jamie Dickerman with the market update on the Red River Farm Network. December corn busting out above $5, set to challenge the recent high of 506.5. Corn is up for the fifth time in the past 7 days. The market is getting technically overbought right now. Traders reacting to the ongoing Midwest crop tour, which found lower yield potential so far in all six of the states. Low corn ear populations, lower ear length, and all the reasons for pessimistic yield projections. The difference so far, pretty widespread when it comes to comparing to USDA's August findings. As an example, the Illinois yield was pegged at just 184.2 bushels an acre, and that is 15 bushels per acre lower than USDA, with Western Iowa results even more glaring, estimated at just under 191. That's a full 25 under the USDA estimate for all of Iowa. For the fifth consecutive day, soybeans and soy meal futures are higher, with bean oil firmer as well on the rise in crude oil. And as in corn, the ongoing crop tour finding some disappointing results with respect to soybean pod counts as well. Taking the early lead from Paris milling wheat futures in the wheat market, which gapped higher, all three U.S. wheat markets are again higher, although there were new Black Sea attacks reported overnight. Numbers right now, Minneapolis wheat, September up 7, 701. We have December, Chicago up 8, 705, 3 quarters. KC, September is up a nickel, 767. Sep corn up 6 and a quarter, 479 and a quarter. September beans up 3, 1225 and a quarter. 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
5: All right, we got Maybe It's Just Me on the way next. 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What is it? I'm going to tell you coming up. Actually, you can even listen to the show because you get a little bit of it here as well. But I'm going to tell you what it is coming up next when we do Maybe It's Just Me on the Kelly Jordan Show.

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1: 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A little bit warmer, 35% chance of rain, 84 under a partly to mostly cloudy sky, 58 tonight, and then kicking off the weekend tomorrow, partly sunny, 81, sunny and 79 on Saturday, 80 on Sunday, and then Monday a slight chance of rain and a high of 83. That's your weather on today's Best Country, KJ Country 96.5. 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
6: 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At 6:15, John Waller and Pelican Rapids report 64 degrees, with a high yesterday of 84 and 2/10 of an inch of rain. At 7 o'clock, Russell Zulsdorf and Fergus Falls report 64 degrees and 2/10 of an inch of rain. The weather almanac for the state last year was a high of 81 and a low of 61. State record temps for the state was a high of 97 in 1972 and a low of 40 in 1950.
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0: Get ready for a season of live music that'll have you tapping your toes, singing along, and maybe discovering a new favorite. The Fergus Falls Concert Association opens its new season September 20th with Jazz That Rocks, an exciting ensemble putting a fresh spin on some of the hippest hits from the past. Then October 23rd, it's New Blue, one of the top acoustic acts in the music industry, bringing their warm Appalachian sound to Kennedy Auditorium. And that's just the beginning. 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
3: This is your I-94 Ramp Cone Zone update. The 210 I-94 ramp is closed. The interchange ramps will be closed to all travelers during construction, and traffic to and from Highway 210 in Fergus Falls will be detoured to the County Road 1/Tower Road. Highway 210 will remain open for travelers during construction. Traffic will shift to one side of the bridge and will be reduced to one lane in each direction. For construction updates, visit the Fergus Falls Chamber at fergusfalls.com and click on the Cone Zone. 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
1: Good morning. I'm Jamie Dickerman with the market update on the Red River Farm Network. Well, grain markets mostly higher with December corn moving back above $5. Comstock Investments, Joe Camp says crop concerns still helping to drive the trade today.
2: $5 corn futures standing out. This is the first time since May that December corn's above $5, stopping so far just less than 2 cents short of that May high. We're seeing this strength as an extension from the August crop report carried into this week, and the crop tours out there finding some disappointment in terms of ear counts, some of that tip back and ear, grain ear length, and then an opposing view, though, on soybeans. And that's part of a split trade we see with the relative strength in corn and soybeans lagging so far. Definitely a lot of focus about supply.
1: Definitely a lot of focus on whether Chinese buying will be strong enough to meet earlier purchase promises. Livestock markets, we're seeing the cattle futures mostly lower and triggered in part by rumors then confirmed about the plant closure, Argentine beef recall, and when the Mexican border will reopen. All of those things playing into the livestock market. Traders watching to see whether buyers return to cattle futures after the recent sell-off. And of course, Friday, there's a cattle on feed report, which will be a key focus. Reporting Agriculture's Business, you're listening to the Red River Farm Network.
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1: We want to say good morning to everybody listening in Tower City, North Dakota, population 210. And while you're visiting, make sure you stop in to the Tower City Travel Center and Cafe. 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It'll be nice to have something sweet while you're exploring all 2.0 square miles, but that's why Tower City, North Dakota, you get today's Small Town Salute.
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2: 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A little bit warmer, 35% chance of rain, 84 under a partly to mostly cloudy sky, 58 tonight, and then kicking off the weekend tomorrow, partly sunny, 81, sunny and 79 on Saturday, 80 on Sunday, and then Monday a slight chance of rain and a high of 83. That's your weather on today's Best Country, KJ Country 96.5. 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

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Tequila makes your clothes fall off. Good old Joe Nichols. We'll keep it rolling for you this morning. Here's Dan and Shay with Say So. KJ Country, 96.5. I got a

0: Today's Best Country, KJ Country 96.5, favorite country song by Hardy. So the Chris Tunseth parking lot party at the Otter, September 12th, is going to be a pretty cool show. You got Chris Tunseth, the Otter Tail County native and American Idol finalist, and his band American Mojo going to be hitting the stage. And we're giving away a family four-pack of VIP tickets. You want access to that pre-show barbecue from 6 to 8 or the sponsor tent and the after-party show, as well as the show itself, plus you get some drink tickets. Well, you got to text the keyword party. It's P-A-R-T-Y to 218-332-0965. And I'll send you that link so you can get registered today for the Chris Tunseth and American Mojo at the Otter parking lot party. I got you on party coming up. 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

0: Today's Best Country, KJ Country 96.5. I'm coming over, Chris Young. 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

0: Today's Best Country, KJ Country 96.5, Dylan Scott's new truck. Out of that landslide by the Dixie Chicks. Taking a peek at the weather forecast for today, we've got a high of 83. We had them showers early on. I think it's going to be humid today. Hopefully we get some sunshine. Tonight, 57 as a low, mainly clear skies. And for Friday, a high of 80, possible thunderstorms into the evening. I got Parmalee coming up for you. 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
1: For KBRFradio.com News, I'm News Director Derek Sidian. What began as a goal to raise enough money to send 20 veterans to Washington, D.C., became a celebration of patriotism, generosity, and community at the Veterans Honor Flight of North Dakota and Minnesota Golf Tournament on August 10th at Balmoral Golf Course. Organizer Kim Peterson says the event raised $45,000 for the Honor Flight through sponsorships, donations, games, drawings, and the tournament's first ever silent auction. Peterson says that because of the incredible outpouring of support, approximately 20 veterans will now experience an honor flight to Washington, D.C. The next Veterans Honor Flight Golf Tournament is already scheduled for Monday, August 9th, 2027. For KBRFradio.com News, I'm Derek Sidian. 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
3: Good morning. I'm Chloe Wadd with a market update here on the Red River Farm Network. Grain markets are finding some strength this week. Comstock Investments broker Joe Camp says corn futures are moving higher as traders weigh crop potential and strong demand.
4: Thinking about that supply side influences being more friendly while also still having the tailwind of robust demand. That's record corn exports. That's the recent activity of soybeans sold to China. That's the possibility of wheat exports picking up because of what's going on with the disruption in the Black Sea, Russia, and Ukraine. So supply, demand, speculators see both inputs as friendly, and we've got a mostly supportive outside financial market environment as well.
3: In the livestock markets, Camp says cattle futures are also finding support despite continued uncertainty in the sector.
4: We've got a tentative speculative trader after the headlines that have popped up, the plant closure, the Argentine beef recall, the reopening of the Mexican border, and the screwworm threat, still a unknown here. But you have this commercial interest also redeveloping and the thought that the futures are discounted enough relative to the more resilient cash trade, and we're observing this notable strength in beef as we head into the rest of the summer leading into Labor Day. That's been a more bullish influence that's being expressed in a higher cattle trade.
3: Dow Jones down 344 points and crude oil up $2.03 at $87.86. 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

0: Today's Best Country, KJ Country 96.5, Lainey Wilson and John Mayer's Phone Keys Wallet. Head of that one by my man Jelly Roll, I'm Not Okay. I'm Zach Daniels. Happy Thursday. We're getting close to the weekend now. One more day, and it will be upon us. I have 83 today, dropping down 57 tonight, mainly clear skies, and bringing on 84 tomorrow with possible thunderstorm. Lady A coming up for you, KJ Country 96.5.
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0: Today's Best Country, KJ Country 96.5. That was Rocky Mountain Low by Corey Kent featuring Co Wetzel. I'm Zach Daniels. If you're just tuning in, getting closer to that lunchtime, about a half hour before noon. And, well, you could find where to eat, speaking of food, on the Fergus Now app. It's a food show hosted by Dave Bishop from our sister station, KBRF, and yours truly. All sorts of different great episodes where we go around to different area restaurants showcasing their signature dishes. So check it out. It's on the Fergus Now app and on YouTube. You can find it. Coming up, I've got Kane Brown for you with Miles on It. 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

0: Today's Best Country, KJ Country 96.5. I want to talk about me and Toby Keith. I'm Zach Daniels. It's about quarter to the noon hour. And I tell you what, we've got another contest I want to mention. It's the Papa Murphy's free meal deal. All you got to do is text the keyword PAPA to 218-332-0965. That'll get you automatically entered in at a shot for a large pepperoni pizza, five cheese cheesy bread, and some of their chocolate chip cookie dough. I give them away every Friday, so get those texts in. I've got Hardy coming up for you. 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
1: 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What began as a goal to raise enough money to send 20 veterans to Washington, D.C., became a celebration of patriotism, generosity, and community at the Veterans Honor Flight of North Dakota and Minnesota Golf Tournament on August 10th at Balmoral Golf Course. Organizer Kim Peterson says the event raised $45,000 for the honor flight through sponsorships, donations, games, drawings, and the tournament's first ever silent auction. Peterson says that because of the incredible outpouring of support, approximately 20 veterans will now experience an honor flight to Washington, D.C. The next Veterans Honor Flight Golf Tournament is already scheduled for Monday, August 9th, 2027. For KBRFRadio.com News, I'm Derek Sidian. 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
3: Good morning. I'm Jamie Dickerman with a market update on the Red River Farm Network. Grain markets holding on to gains after a strong week. Kleiss Commodity Advisors Al Kleiss says crop tour results and weather moving the needle today.
4: Several factors. One is, Jamie, we're just following, I think, the European wheat futures and corn futures higher. Corn futures over on the Matif in Europe making new contract highs today. They've got cooler weather and some rain over there. In the U.S., they're finding disappointing yields in the eastern corn belt, Ohio and Indiana, not a big surprise. But then the big surprise was finding disappointing yields in Nebraska. South Dakota was lower than what expected. So we're going to get it. The Pro Farmer Crop Tour is going to get into Iowa, southern Minnesota, where they're going to find better crops. But are they good enough to offset what's left, what was lost in the eastern corn belt and what they've lost in South Dakota and Nebraska? So we'll know those tour results Friday. Funds are massive buyers in here. And then also, there's some dry weather concerns developing for the southern plains.
3: Cattle futures are mixed.
4: Yeah, really a choppy day in cattle. You've got the big cattle on feed report coming out Friday afternoon, and the October futures have been going up and down like a yo-yo. Cash has been coming down $4 to $6 a week on the cattle. We just have too many heavyweight cattle around. That said, however, the October futures are trading at about a $10 or $12 discount to the cash market, and that seems like too much to me.
3: Kleiss Commodity Advisors, Al Kleiss, Dow Jones Industrial Average down 457 points now at 53,005. Reporting agriculture's business, this is the Red River Farm Network.
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Here's one by John Morgan. 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

0: Today's Best Country, KJ Country 96.5, Sleepless in a Hotel Room by Luke Combs. I'm Zach Daniels, and it looks like Post Malone and Christy Lee are engaged once again. Just over a year after their 2025 breakup, they spotted smooching in a video on a large diamond ring visible on Lee's left ring finger. Apparently, Posty proposed in Utah with friends flying over for the occasion. The pair originally began dating in 2025, but split last summer. Yep. So that's a thing. I don't know why that's so funny to me. Anyways, moving along, there's a new documentary exposing how comedian Dane Cook's half-brother stole $12 million and hid cash inside pasta sauce containers. Didn't we see that in the movie or the TV show The Bear? Was that a dig on that whole thing? I'm going to have to do some digging. Anyways, Tyler Hubbard coming up, KJ Country 96.5.
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Here's one by Josh Ross. 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

0: Today's Best Country, KJ Country 96.5. Keith Urban, Somewhere in My Car. We're moving into the afternoon now. It's about 12:30, and taking a peek at the weather forecast, we got a high of 83. Tonight, mainly clear skies as it drops down to 57. And for Friday, we got a high of 80 and a possible thunderstorm in the evening. Well, hopefully we get better weather. I'm looking for 70 and sunny with a breeze, baby. But I don't know if that's going to happen. A lot of great contests going on right now. 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

0: KJ Country 96.5, Justin Moore with A Woman You Love. Out of that, Barefoot Blue Jean Night, good tune by Jake Owen. I'm Zach Daniels, and it is a Thursday. That means the weekend is coming up. You got big plans? I don't know what I'm going to do this weekend. I think, I'll be at the arcade Saturday. And then Sunday, gosh, I hope it's nice because it'd be cool to go fishing or something. Maybe do some grilling. Yeah, let's be real, though. With as much as I work, I'll probably be on a recliner somewhere, staring at a TV. All right, I digress. Let's get back into it. I've got a quick break to take. We get a look at the news with our news director, Derek Chidian, and then Blake Shelton after the break. KJ Country 96.5.
1: 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What began as a goal to raise enough money to send 20 veterans to Washington, D.C., became a celebration of patriotism, generosity, and community at the Veterans Honor Flight of North Dakota and Minnesota Golf Tournament on August 10th at Balmoral Golf Course. Organizer Kim Peterson says the event raised $45,000 for the Honor Flight through sponsorships, donations, games, drawings, and the tournament's first ever silent auction. Peterson says that because of the incredible outpouring of support, approximately 20 veterans will now experience an honor flight to Washington, D.C. The next Veterans Honor Flight Golf Tournament is already scheduled for Monday, August 9th, 2027. For KBRFRadio.com News, I'm Derek Sidian. Get more news at KBRFRadio.com. 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

Keith Urban, when the sun goes down, stars Tim McGraw, Kenny Chesney. 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

Today's Best Country, KJ Country 96.5. That was Are You Gonna Kiss Me or Not? Good old Thomas Square. I got Ella Langley and Morgan Wallen for you. Here's one called I Can't Love You Anymore. 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

0: Today's Best Country, KJ Country 96.5, Zach Tops, South of Sanity. Let's take a quick break and then get back into it with some Kenny Chesney. How about that? KJ Country 96.5. Happy Thursday.
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That was Save It for a Rainy Day, Kenny Chesney. Let's keep it rolling. Here's I Knew It, I Knew You by Taylor Swift. 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

0: Today's Best Country, KJ Country 96.5, Bailey Zimmerman Chevy Silverado. Out of that, Nitty Gritty Dirt Band with Fishing in the Dark. I'm Zach Daniels. Hope you're having a good Thursday. Taking a peek at the weather forecast for you. We got a high of 83 today as it drops down tonight. It'll still remain, I think, a little bit humid, but mainly clear skies with a low of 57. And tomorrow, possible thunderstorms with a high of 80. Riley Green coming up for you. 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

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That was Love Somebody, Morgan Wallen. Let's keep it rolling. Here's Rocky Mountain Low for you by Corey Kent. 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

0: Today's Best Country, KJ Country 96.5, Darius Rucker's comeback song. I'm Zach Daniels, heading for the door as it is time for me to go. I got Tucker Wetmore coming up and Chelsea V taking the hot seat, keeping the music rolling for you. Looking at the weather forecast, high of 83 today, dropping down to 57 tonight, 80 for a Friday. 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
1: 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What began as a goal to raise enough money to send 20 veterans to Washington, D.C., became a celebration of patriotism, generosity, and community at the Veterans Honor Flight of North Dakota and Minnesota Golf Tournament on August 10th at Balmoral Golf Course. Organizer Kim Peterson says the event raised $45,000 for the honor flight through sponsorships, donations, games, drawings, and the tournament's first ever silent auction. Peterson says that because of the incredible outpouring of support, approximately 20 veterans will now experience an honor flight to Washington, D.C. The next Veterans Honor Flight Golf Tournament is already scheduled for Monday, August 9th, 2027. For KBRFradio.com News, I'm Derek Sidian. 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
3: Good afternoon. I'm Jamie Dickerman with a market update on the Red River Farm Network. Grains ending the day mostly higher. Money Farm's analyst Allison Thompson says the markets ended well off the highs.
4: And in fact, we had some impressive technical moves. Corn actually tested the highest at that 506.5. We just got under it today. We didn't quite cross it. I think that gave into some technical selling. Same with the soybeans. We traded to the highest we've been here in a month. So it's not surprising to see a little bit of technical pressure come in during the session as well. And wheat too has had a strong few days here. So a quieter session isn't uncalled for. Overall though, you know, we saw some good technical action matching some fundamentals that were hitting the market this week, just with the Pro Farmer Tour going on. We continue to get some export sales from China coming through. Decent weekly exports this morning as well. So all those are supportive factors, but of course we got to keep the bulls fed. And now that we're coming up against some technical resistance, we're going to need some more to push through it.
3: Livestock ending mixed.
4: Yeah, they kind of traded mixed here to finish out the session, kind of like grains did today. And usually they've kind of been separating themselves. So everything kind of had a break day today. But we did see feeder cattle actually go down, make new lows for the week. It kind of, you know, obviously disappointing chart-wise to see, but we actually bounced off of it. And we saw them actually come back into the day. So it obviously sparked some buying interest. So we'll see how much pressure they can keep on it. And again, we maybe are going to see some of these shorts take some profits here. Could give us a boost going into Friday in that cattle on feed report.
3: Allison Thompson, she'll be part of the Red River Farm Network Market Outlook Forums this year's Big Iron Show. 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
1: Or tree-lined fairways.
0: Yeah,
1: trade
0: baby. So I missed out on the Starbucks Frappuccino.
1: The sound of a
0: it came
1: drive.
0: Back after
1: find at Pebble
0: 9 years
1: Falls,
0: of being gone. It was one of the most delicious, coolest things I've ever tasted. It was expensive. And back in 2017, my ex had knocked into me. And it dropped on the floor. I got one sip.
1: On the golf
0: and he's like, oh, you can always get another one. And then they just removed it
2: it's
0: from the menu.
2: Time again.
0: So
2: and
0: I've had a
2: Victor Lundin's
0: I've been done
2: downtown
0: for
2: Fergus Falls. Is
0: I didn't
2: the
0: get it over the weekend.
2: To
0: totally missed out.
2: From
0: so
2: pens
0: I
2: and
0: went
2: to folders,
0: our local grocery store, got a few things off of Amazon, found a dupe recipe. And I created my first one ever last night. And it turned out chef's kiss. It was so dang good. It's a lot of sugar. The only problem is now I have so many of these ingredients that I'm going to be having unicorn frappuccinos for the rest
2: for
0: of the month.
2: 110 years.
0: Which isn't such a bad thing.
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I got $5,000 up for grabs, but only for a limited time only. This is going away next Tuesday. Got the details coming up. Three songs.

0: Chelsea Valentine on KJE Country 96.5, and I want to give you money, honey. $5,000 to pay your bills, whatever bills they are. We just got another bill from a certain internet company that shall not be named. Not very happy with them. Had some outages. It happens. It happens. But man, the bills keep on coming. We have $5,000 up for grabs. This is going away on Tuesday, so I want you to get in. 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

0: KJ Country 96.5. Chelsea Valentine with a huge shout out to my nephew. Just learned this morning he made it on the varsity team as a sophomore. I am so excited for him. I can't wait for football season. You know who else is excited for football season? Pizza Hut. So much so that they are renaming their name to just Hut for the upcoming football season. You know, Hut, Hut, hiking the ball. The chain dropped the word pizza and is using Hut on signs and menus. And now, I don't know if they're just going to make like pizza, like football-shaped pizzas or what, but I love it. We love our football.
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0: KJ Country 96.5, Chelsea Valentin. I want you to kind of close your eyes, unless you're driving. Close your eyes and reminisce with me. What are some of the most satisfying food sounds that just automatically make your mouth water, make you smile? I got the top three most satisfying food sounds. Let's see if you agree with this. Butter being spread on toast. Just something about it, that butter knife scraping across that toast. You see the butter start to melt and drip down into the bread, and you take that first bite. Oh, my pups love when I have toast. Number two, the slicing of a crusty loaf of bread. I love that with my sourdough. Breaking it apart. Ooh. And number three, the sizzle of bacon in a pan. Mouth is already watering. Love bacon.
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0: KJ Country 96.5, Chelsea Valentine. We just revealed the number one most satisfying food sound ever is bacon sizzling in a pan. And we're talking about bacon today because it's National Bacon Day today. I have some weird dupes. My unicorn frappuccino dupe was perfect. This other dupe that's going around, not so good. I'll be bringing that up later. But there is somebody, TikTokers, that are trying to cook bacon in unique ways. I get it when you're young. And maybe you don't want to like dirty up your kitchen utensils. Maybe you don't even own pots and pans because you haven't, you know, gotten to that level of maturity yet. And so TikTokers are wrapping bacon around curling irons. I don't know where the fat is dripping. It terrifies me, but your curling iron does get that hot. My curling iron gets up to 475 degrees. Some get up to 500 degrees. And then they just kind of like peel the bacon right off of it after it's done cooking. This is disgusting to me. What do you do? Do you continue to curl your hair after that? Then you smell like bacon?
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one person who didn't like bacon. And I wonder if she would try this instead. It has to do with a fruit. Yeah, I'm not buying it. Let's see if you do. Coming up, three songs. Here's Tyler Hubbard now. Back Then, Right Now on KJ Country 96.5.

0: KJ Country 96.5 Chelsea Valentine. I'd feel like I'm going through hell if somebody tried to replace my bacon with this fruit. TikTokers at it again, trying to convince the world that their way is better of doing something. So for the weird people out there who just don't like bacon, whether it's for ethical reasons, that's the only thing I can think of is ethics, because bacon is freaking delicious. It's so delicious that vegans have recreated bacon, or there's turkey bacon, or there's, you know, just trying to make like a healthier version of bacon, but people can't get enough of bacon. And even just saying bacon, my mouth is watering right now. But there are TikTokers who are taking this particular fruit, this part of fruit that normally you just throw away in the trash and it rots. They're frying it up. And I'm talking about a flipping banana peel. They're saying it has the same texture, so I can understand that. It's still a little squishy or whatever, but they're frying up banana peels and treating them like they're bacon. No.
1: 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What began as a goal to raise enough money to send 20 veterans to Washington, D.C., became a celebration of patriotism, generosity, and community at the Veterans Honor Flight of North Dakota and Minnesota Golf Tournament on August 10th at Balmoral Golf Course. Organizer Kim Peterson says the event raised $45,000 for the Honor Flight through sponsorships, donations, games, drawings, and the tournament's first ever silent auction. Peterson says that because of the incredible outpouring of support, approximately 20 veterans will now experience an honor flight to Washington, D.C. The next Veterans Honor Flight golf tournament is already scheduled for Monday, August 9th, 2027. For KBRFradio.com News, I'm Derek Sidian. 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

0: KJ Country 96.5 weather powered by Fire and Ice Plumbing, Heating and Air. About 80 degrees right now, dropping down to 59. Abundant sunshine today. Tomorrow, a high of 82, partly cloudy with a low of 56. And then we're looking at more sunshine, high 70s, 80s all weekend long. That's your weather update brought to you by Fire and Ice Plumbing, Heating and Air right here on KJ Country 96.5.
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Hey, Jay Country 96.5, Chelsea Valentine, Ella Langley. Ooh, love her so much that her songs are actually getting covered by other artists. Here's Thomas Rhett, who is doing a cover of Choose in Texas. Just saw Thomas Rhett headline for the first time ever at WeFest. He is amazing. Oh, my Lanta. And here he is covering Ella's Choose in Texas.

0: my gosh. He can do no wrong. Loving that version by Thomas Rhett. Kevin Bacon also covered Choosin' Texas. Love it.
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1: 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What began as a goal to raise enough money to send 20 veterans to Washington, D.C., became a celebration of patriotism, generosity, and community at the Veterans Honor Flight of North Dakota and Minnesota Golf Tournament on August 10th at Balmoral Golf Course. Organizer Kim Peterson says the event raised $45,000 for the honor flight through sponsorships, donations, games, drawings, and the tournament's first ever silent auction. Peterson says that because of the incredible outpouring of support, approximately 20 veterans will now experience an honor flight to Washington, D.C. The next Veterans Honor Flight Golf Tournament is already scheduled for Monday, August 9th, 2027. For KBRFradio.com News, I'm Derek Sidian. 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

0: KJ Country 96.5, Chelsea Valentine. We heard Bailey Zimmerman a little bit earlier. He is definitely a mama's boy. You see his mama all over his social media. His first big paycheck after he made it with his number one, his first number one song, he actually turned around and bought his mom a house, got her out of a trailer, out of more simple living, and she was just blown away. He loves his mom. Here he is, Bailey Zimmerman, talking about being a mama's boy.
1: I'm a mama's boy. That may be portrayed over my Instagram, and it is true. I'm a mama's boy through and through. Me and my mom have been through a lot. All the boys out there that think it's weird to be a mama's boy, it's not. It's really cool. So, yeah, mom's my fave. Love it.
0: Mom's his favorite.
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0: Country 96.5 Chelsea Valentine. This is the fight, the war that makes the internet blow up every time, even starts fights in the household. It is National Hawaiian Pizza Day today. I think, personally, it's a great combination. I love grilled pineapple. I don't mind it on my pizza, but it has to be with either pepperoni and hot honey because it cuts through like the spiciness, right? Or it's got to be with Canadian bacon. I'm not just going to start throwing a bunch of pineapple on all my pizza. But my husband is a staunch believer. He gets so sick at the thought of pineapple on pizza. So that's my question for you. Does pineapple belong on pizza? This gets people through a tizzy, man. This is just as bad as talking about politics at the table. Text me 218-332-0965. Pineapple on pizza or not?
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KJ Country 96.5, Chelsea Valentine. I had a weird scare earlier. I don't know who he was. Some stranger was actually following me across the parking lot. I gave kind of like a smile and a wave. Maybe I'm not supposed to do that. But what would ever happen if somebody tried to attack a 99-year-old grandma? You're going to love this story coming up. Three songs. She kicked butt.

0: KJ Country 96.5, Chelsea Valentine. Sad to say, but you got to watch your back, right? I am so hyper-vigilant. I've never been robbed before, but maybe it's because I always take an attitude to somebody who's following me. I had somebody just earlier today follow me across the parking lot. And I was like, oh my gosh, I need to find my husband or a stick or something. It's crazy. But there's a 99-year-old woman who somebody thought was going to be an easy target. This happened in Arkansas. Somebody was coming up, tried to steal her purse. And that 99-year-old lady gave him the beating of a lifetime. She took him down. She sustained minor injuries during the fight, but the dude got arrested and is charged with a felony for not only trying to burglarize somebody, but burglarize the elderly. Go get it, Grandma. I love that. Chelsea Valentine on KJ Country 96.5. Hope that made you smile. Have a great night, y'all. Stay safe, stay happy, and we're almost to the weekend, baby. More great music on the way.
1: 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What began as a goal to raise enough money to send 20 veterans to Washington, D.C., became a celebration of patriotism, generosity, and community at the Veterans Honor Flight of North Dakota and Minnesota Golf Tournament on August 10th at Balmoral Golf Course. Organizer Kim Peterson says the event raised $45,000 for the Honor Flight through sponsorships, donations, games, drawings, and the tournament's first ever silent auction. Peterson says that because of the incredible outpouring of support, approximately 20 veterans will now experience an honor flight to Washington, D.C. The next Veterans Honor Flight Golf Tournament is already scheduled for Monday, August 9th, 2027. For KBRFradio.com News, I'm Derek Sidian. 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
1: Today's best country, KJ Country 96.5, weather forecast for today. A little bit warmer, 35% chance of rain, 84 under a partly to mostly cloudy sky, 58 tonight, and then kicking off the weekend tomorrow, partly sunny, 81, sunny and 79 on Saturday, 80 on Sunday, and then Monday, a slight chance of rain and a high of 83. That's your weather on today's best country, KJ Country 96.5. 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
4: 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And at 10 p.m., one lucky player will take home $20,000 in cash. Shh, it's no secret. 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
1: Weather can shift quickly and sometimes become dangerous. Listen for the latest weather forecast and the latest reports from the Weather Spotter Network. 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
1: 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A little bit warmer, 35% chance of rain, 84 under a partly to mostly cloudy sky, 58 tonight, and then kicking off the weekend tomorrow, partly sunny, 81, sunny and 79 on Saturday, 80 on Sunday, and then Monday, a slight chance of rain and a high of 83. That's your weather on today's best country, KJ Country 96.5. 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